Mud can make you prisoner and the plains can bake you dry. Snow can burn your eyes, but only people make you cry. Home is made for coming from, for dreams of going to, which with any luck

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And just like recording tape, repetitive actions here get recorded. 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

0: 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Someone is yelling something like,
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On rocks, that's how I like my gin. Priceless, just got them gems from Sims. There's a war going on in my mental emotions, gentle spiritual healing. Would be smart to invest in time away, but this Prada bag's so

misogyny, cause I grew up on Kim and Fella. But if I rap about pussy, I'm a sellout. 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Flip it, rap it, give it to you, love it cause it's wholesome. 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

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We wanna make it cool. Perhaps we're gonna do it in the back room. But there is one rule.

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Tell me, is this paradise? Slap my body with a birch. In the morning, we go to church.